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2: For the Muskogee and Tahlequah areas for your Sunday morning, starting out into the 70s. High temperatures mid to the upper 90s. Variable cloudiness through the day. Slight chance for an isolated shower. 70s to begin Monday. Chance for a few showers and storms in the morning. Low 100s in the afternoon. In the 2 News Weather Center, I'm meteorologist Brandon Woolley.
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It's a golden oldie now, but you and I danced to it at least 1,000 miles. 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Her name

0: 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The NSU football game against Delta State now has a new date and new time. 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Again, that's NSU versus Delta State now, Friday night, August 28th, 6 p.m. at Doc Wadley Stadium in Tahlequah. Go Riverhawks!
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2: For the Muskogee and Tahlequah areas for your Sunday morning, starting out into the 70s, high temperatures mid to the upper 90s, variable cloudiness through the day, slight chance for an isolated shower. 70s to begin Monday, chance for a few showers and storms in the morning, low 100s in the afternoon. In the 2 News Weather Center, I'm meteorologist Brandon Woolley.
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1: News. I'm Carmen Roberts. President Trump's trade chief, Jamison Greer, says Canada walked away from the best deal and triggered 50% U.S. tariffs on Canadian goods today. Fox's Marion Rafferty.
2: Now, that includes products that range from hockey sticks to tongue depressors. The countries sold each other $880 billion worth of goods and services last year.
1: Prime Minister Mark Carney says Canada will impose dollar-for-dollar tariffs on American goods starting September 8th. He doesn't have to have President Trump's endorsement, but GOP Congressman Ralph Norman says he believes he can win the U.S. Senate race in South Carolina.
3: I could beat the candidate that the Democrats are putting up.
1: The president is supporting Darlene Graham, the sister of the late U.S. Senator Lindsey Graham. And Tropical Storm Moke is expected to start dumping rain on the Big Island of Hawaii tonight. 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
1: For the Muskogee and Tahlequah areas for your Sunday morning, starting out into the 70s, high temperatures mid to the upper 90s, variable cloudiness through the day, slight chance for an isolated shower. 70s to begin Monday, chance for a few showers and storms in the morning, low 100s in the afternoon. In the 2 News Weather Center, I'm meteorologist Brandon Woolley.
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1: For the Muskogee and Tahlequah areas for your Sunday morning, starting out into the 70s. High temperatures mid to the upper 90s. Variable cloudiness through the day. Slight chance for an isolated shower. 70s to begin Monday. Chance for a few showers and storms in the morning. Low 100s in the afternoon. In the 2 News Weather Center, I'm meteorologist Brandon Woolley.
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Old sleepyhead, that's my boy. Gotta have a drink of water and a story read. 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
1: Daria Aldinger, Carmelo Anthony will not get a new trial. A Texas judge denying the teen's request. Anthony was convicted in the 2025 fatal stabbing of another teen, Austin Metcalf, at a track meet. Anthony claims he acted in self-defense. Steve Hilton, California's Republican nominee for governor, says he's ready to run the biggest economy in the U.S. He says his Democratic opponent, Javier Becerra, is not.
2: In the words of Susan Rice, who worked with him in the Biden cabinet, this guy is an idiot. Quote, and that's why they're hiding him. And it's not just that he can't do the job. He can't do any job.
1: Hilton speaking to Fox News. Becerra was HHS secretary under former President Biden. Tropical storm Mokay is heading toward Hawaii's Big Island a week after Hurricane Lala left deadly flooding. 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
1: For the Muskogee and Tahlequah areas for your Sunday morning, starting out into the 70s. High temperatures mid to the upper 90s. Variable cloudiness through the day. Slight chance for an isolated shower. 70s to begin Monday. Chance for a few showers and storms in the morning. Low 100s in the afternoon. In the 2 News Weather Center, I'm meteorologist Brandon Woolley.
2: Hello, my name is Scott Kirk. I'm running for County Commissioner, District 3 here in Cherokee County. I've lived in this area the last 63 years. 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
1: For the Muskogee and Tahlequah areas for your Sunday morning, starting out into the 70s. High temperatures mid to the upper 90s. Variable cloudiness through the day. Slight chance for an isolated shower. 70s to begin Monday. Chance for a few showers and storms in the morning. Low 100s in the afternoon. In the 2 News Weather Center, I'm meteorologist Brandon Woolley.
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My name is Jesse French, pastor of Ellen Baptist Church, and I listen to Doug York Gospel on Sunday from 1 p.m. to 3 p.m., and I enjoy it very much. 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
1: I'm Deborah Valentine. A trade war between the U.S. and Canada after Canada's prime minister called off negotiations, claiming unfair last-minute changes by the U.S. Fox's Alex Hogan says Canada's imposing retaliatory tariffs on the U.S.
2: Canada, in response, is imposing these retaliatory tariffs that the Canadian prime minister says will begin on September 8th.
1: The U.S. imposing 50% tariffs on $20 billion worth of Canadian goods. Tropical Storm Mokay is expected to dump significant rain on Hawaii's Big Island within hours. Hawaii's governor is Josh Green.
3: It will drop 5 to 10 inches of rain, most likely, on the Big Island, which is impactful because we just had so much rain from Hurricane Lala there.
1: The tropical storm's arrival comes a week after Hurricane Lala caused catastrophic flooding. A moderate 5.9 magnitude quake has struck eastern Japan, including the Tokyo area. At least 5 people hurt. 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
5: Well, it was all that I could do.

perfect country and western song. I wrote him back a letter and I told him it was not the perfect country and western song because he hadn't said anything at all about mama, or trains, or trucks, or prison, or getting drunk. Well, he sat down and wrote another verse to the song and he sent it to me, and after reading it I realized that my friend had written the perfect country and western song, and I felt obliged to include it on this album. The last verse goes like this here.

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1: For the Muskogee and Tahlequah areas for your Sunday morning, starting out into the 70s. High temperatures mid to the upper 90s. Variable cloudiness through the day. Slight chance for an isolated shower. 70s to begin Monday. Chance for a few showers and storms in the morning. Low 100s in the afternoon. In the 2 News Weather Center, I'm meteorologist Brandon Woolley.
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0: If you join me, I think you'll like what you hear. 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Please see me on Sunday.
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1: For the Muskogee and Tahlequah areas for your Sunday morning, starting out into the 70s. High temperatures mid to the upper 90s. Variable cloudiness through the day. Slight chance for an isolated shower. 70s to begin Monday. Chance for a few showers and storms in the morning. Low 100s in the afternoon. In the 2 News Weather Center, I'm meteorologist Brandon Woolley.
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6: I was on the outskirts of a little southern town, trying to reach my destination before the sun went down. The old CB was blaring away on Channel 19. When there came a little boy's voice on the radio line. And he said, "Breaker 19, is anyone there? Come on back, truckers, and talk to Teddy Bear." Well, I keyed the mic and I said, "You got it, Teddy Bear." And the little boy's voice came back on the air. "Appreciate the break. Who we got on that end?" I told him my handle and then he began. "Now, I'm not supposed to bother you fellas out there. Mom says you're busy and for me to stay off there. But you see, I get lonely and it helps to talk. 'Cause that's about all I can do. I'm crippled and I can't walk." I came back and told him to fire up that mic, and I'd talk to him as long as he liked. "This was my dad's radio," the little boy said, "but I guess it's mine and Mom's now. 'Cause my daddy's dead. Dad had a wreck about a month ago. He was trying to get home in a blinding snow. Mom has to work now to make ends meet. And I'm not much help with my two crippled feet. She says not to worry, that we'll make it all right. But I hear her crying sometimes late at night. You know, there's one thing I want more than anything else to see. Oh, I know you guys are too busy to bother with me. But, you see, my dad used to take me for rides when he was home. But I guess that's all over now since my daddy's gone. Not one breaker came on the old CB as that little crippled boy talked with me. I tried hard to swallow a lump that just wouldn't stay down as I thought about my boy back in Greenville town. Dad was going to take Mom and me with him later on this year. Well, I remember him saying, "Someday this old truck will be yours, Teddy Bear." But I know I'll never get to ride an 18-wheeler again. But this old base will keep me in touch with all my trucker friends. Teddy Bear's going to back on out now and leave you alone, 'cause it's about time for Mom to come home. But you give me a shout when you're passing through, and I'll sure be happy to come back to you." Well, I came back and I said, "Before you go, 1010, what's your home 20, little CB friend?" Well, he gave me his address, and I didn't once hesitate, 'cause this hot load of freight is just gonna have to wait. I turned that truck around on a dime and headed straight for Jackson Street, 229. And as I rounded the corner, oh, I got one heck of a shock 18-wheelers were lined up for three city blocks. Well, I guess every driver for miles around had caught Teddy Bear's call. And that little cripple boy was having a ball. For as fast as one driver would carry him in, another would carry him to his truck and take off again. Well, you better believe I took my turn at riding Teddy Bear. And then I carried him back in and put him down in his chair. And buddy, if I never live to see happiness again, I want you to know I saw it that day in the face of that little man. We took up a collection for him before his mama got home, and each driver said goodbye, and then they were all gone. He shook my hand with a mile-long grin and said, "So long, Tucker. I'll catch you again." Yeah, I hit that interstate with tears in my eyes. And I turned on the radio and I got another surprise. Breaker 19 came a voice on the air. Just one word of thanks from Mama Teddy Bear. We wish each and every one a special prayer for you, 'cause you just made my little boy's dream come true. I'll sign off now before I start to cry. May God ride with you. 10-4. And goodbye.
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1: News on Angelo Bavaro. Tropical storm Mokay is advancing towards Hawaii with impacts expected into early Sunday.
2: Just skirting south of the islands, especially the Big Island, it will drop 5 to 10 inches of rain most likely on the Big Island, which is impactful because we just had so much rain from Hurricane Lala there.
1: Hawaii Governor Josh Green. Iran pushing back after Treasury Secretary Scott Bessent says the U.S. will unveil what he calls the toughest sanctions in history against Iran on Monday.
3: Iran's leaders are issuing new statements hinting at what they claim will be a new post-war order in the Gulf, which could leave the U.S. sidelined.
1: Fox's Jonathan Hunt. Canadian Prime Minister Mark Carney announcing today retaliatory tariffs on U.S. goods beginning September 8th. 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

The switch, all three of them come on. The back end looked kind of funny too, but we put it together, and when we got through, well, that's when we noticed that we only had one tail fin. About that time, my wife walked out, and I could see in her eyes that she had her doubts. 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So we drove uptown just to get the tags, and I headed to ride on down Main Drag. I could hear everybody laughing for blocks around.

0: married and happy, holding a job that is considered professional seemed out of sight for me.
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1: For the Muskogee and Tahlequah areas for your Sunday morning, starting out into the 70s. High temperatures mid to the upper 90s. Variable cloudiness through the day. Slight chance for an isolated shower. 70s to begin Monday. Chance for a few showers and storms in the morning. Low 100s in the afternoon. In the 2 News Weather Center, I'm meteorologist Brandon Woolley.
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1: I'm Deborah Valentine. Tropical Storm Mokay is on approach to the Big Island of Hawaii a week after Hurricane Lala brought up to 40 inches of rain.
2: We're expecting upwards to a foot, maybe even more of rain. That will all start tonight, last all through Sunday, and a remnant on Monday.
1: Fox Weather's Robert Ray reporting from Hilo on the east side of the Big Island. The Freedom 250 Grand Prix set to take place Sunday in Washington, D.C., the event in celebration of the nation's 250th birthday. Transportation Secretary Sean Duffy joins Fox News Live to discuss it.
3: We are leaning into America 250, right? 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
1: For the Muskogee and Tahlequah areas for your Sunday morning, starting out into the 70s. High temperatures mid to the upper 90s. Variable cloudiness through the day. Slight chance for an isolated shower. 70s to begin Monday. Chance for a few showers and storms in the morning. Low 100s in the afternoon. In the 2 News Weather Center, I'm meteorologist Brandon Woolley.
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1: For the Muskogee and Tahlequah areas for your Sunday morning, starting out into the 70s. High temperatures mid to the upper 90s. Variable cloudiness through the day. Slight chance for an isolated shower. 70s to begin Monday. Chance for a few showers and storms in the morning. Low 100s in the afternoon. In the 2 News Weather Center, I'm meteorologist Brandon Woolley.
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1: News on Angelo Bavaro. Canada has set retaliatory tariffs after trade talks with the U.S. collapsed.
2: The U.S. has announced it will have a 50% tariff on as many as $20 billion worth of Canadian products after these negotiations failed. And then Canada, in response, is imposing these retaliatory tariffs that the Canadian Prime Minister says will begin on September 8th.
1: Fox's Alex Hogan. Tropical Storm Moke is advancing towards Hawaii with impacts expected into Sunday.
3: Tropical Storm Moke formed yesterday and tracking to the south of the Big Island. We are not going to have a direct landfall. Look, that is the good news. Having said that, we are expecting about a foot of rain, maybe even a little bit more in the higher elevations.
1: That is Fox Weather's Robert Ray. 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
2: For the Muskogee and Tahlequah areas for your Sunday morning, starting out into the 70s, high temperatures mid to the upper 90s, variable cloudiness through the day, slight chance for an isolated shower. 70s to begin Monday, chance for a few showers and storms in the morning, low 100s in the afternoon. In the 2 News Weather Center, I'm meteorologist Brandon Woolley.
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1: For the Muskogee and Tahlequah areas for your Sunday morning, starting out into the 70s. High temperatures mid to the upper 90s. Variable cloudiness through the day. Slight chance for an isolated shower. 70s to begin Monday. Chance for a few showers and storms in the morning. Low 100s in the afternoon. In the 2 News Weather Center, I'm meteorologist Brandon Woolley.
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1: News. I'm Deborah Valentine. A Biden-appointed federal judge striking down a Trump administration immigration policy, stopping the processing of visas from 75 countries. Fox's Daria Albinger.
2: The judge said it was contrary to the Immigration and Nationality Act. Two nonprofits challenged the administration's policy, along with 11 individuals, six of whom had family members who had been refused visas.
1: The State Department suspended the visas for applicants of 75 countries deemed at high risk of becoming dependent on public benefits. A wildfire has spread to over 10,000 acres near Lake Tahoe. The Hawk Fire has forced residents of 1,000 homes to evacuate in Nevada near the California border. High winds and low humidity are fueling the fire. Former Republican Senator Nancy Kassenbaum Baker of Kansas died Friday of natural causes at the age of 96, according to her son. 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
1: For the Muskogee and Tahlequah areas for your Sunday morning, starting out into the 70s. High temperatures mid to the upper 90s. Variable cloudiness through the day. Slight chance for an isolated shower. 70s to begin Monday. Chance for a few showers and storms in the morning. Low 100s in the afternoon. In the 2 News Weather Center, I'm meteorologist Brandon Woolley.
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1: For the Muskogee and Tahlequah areas for your Sunday morning, starting out into the 70s. High temperatures mid to the upper 90s. Variable cloudiness through the day. Slight chance for an isolated shower. 70s to begin Monday. Chance for a few showers and storms in the morning. Low 100s in the afternoon. In the 2 News Weather Center, I'm meteorologist Brandon Woolley.
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1: I came crawling home last night, like many nights before. 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

My name is Jess French, pastor of Elden Baptist Church, and I listen to Doug York Gospel on Sunday from 1 p.m. to 3 p.m., and I enjoy it very much. 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
1: Fox News, I'm Angelo Bavaro. Tariffs on imported beef will be suspended for the next 3 months.
2: President Trump made the announcement Friday on his Truth Social platform. The 90-day suspension, according to the president, is to help lower the cost of beef to American consumers. And as part of an agreement with importers, the beef will be sold at 25% below market price.
1: Fox's Eben Brown. A tropical storm is approaching Hawaii.
3: Right now, Tropical Storm Mokay is barreling toward the islands from the southeast. While it's not expected to make a direct hit, the storm could still bring heavy rain and strong winds overnight. Hawaii is still reeling after Hurricane Lala brushed by last week, causing at least $40 million in damages.
1: That is Fox's Jackie Ibanez reporting. 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
1: For the Muskogee and Tahlequah areas for your Sunday morning, starting out into the 70s. High temperatures mid to the upper 90s. Variable cloudiness through the day. Slight chance for an isolated shower. 70s to begin Monday. Chance for a few showers and storms in the morning. Low 100s in the afternoon. In the 2 News Weather Center, I'm meteorologist Brandon Woolley.
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1: For the Muskogee and Tahlequah areas for your Sunday morning, starting out into the 70s. High temperatures mid to the upper 90s. Variable cloudiness through the day. Slight chance for an isolated shower. 70s to begin Monday. Chance for a few showers and storms in the morning. Low 100s in the afternoon. In the 2 News Weather Center, I'm meteorologist Brandon Woolley.
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1: News. I'm Deborah Valentine. Hawaii's Big Island bracing as tropical storm Mokes on approach a week after Hurricane Lala caused at least $40 million in damages. Hawaii's Governor Josh Green.
2: You know, there's already at least $43 million of damage to infrastructure on the Big Island, another $4.6 million to homes at the very least. There's going to be a lot more to account for, and we will be there to provide recovery and resources, but it's going to take some time.
1: Up to 15 inches of rain may fall in some areas. A judge in Texas denying Carmelo Anthony's request for a new trial. Fox's Max Gordon.
3: Anthony, now 19, was convicted in June of stabbing and killing 17-year-old Austin Metcalf during an altercation at a high school track meet in Frisco, Texas.
1: Anthony serving 35 years in prison. Former Republican Senator Nancy Kassenbaum Baker of Kansas died Friday at the age of 96 of natural causes, according to her son. 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
2: For the Muskogee and Tahlequah areas for your Sunday morning, starting out into the 70s. High temperatures mid to the upper 90s. Variable cloudiness through the day. Slight chance for an isolated shower. 70s to begin Monday. Chance for a few showers and storms in the morning. Low 100s in the afternoon. In the 2 News Weather Center, I'm meteorologist Brandon Woolley.
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1: For the Muskogee and Tahlequah areas for your Sunday morning, starting out into the 70s. High temperatures mid to the upper 90s. Variable cloudiness through the day. Slight chance for an isolated shower. 70s to begin Monday. Chance for a few showers and storms in the morning. Low 100s in the afternoon. In the 2 News Weather Center, I'm meteorologist Brandon Woolley.
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2: News, I'm Angelo Bavaro. Iran pushing back after Treasury Secretary Scott Bessent says the U.S. will unveil what he calls the toughest sanctions in history against Iran on Monday.
3: Iran's leaders are issuing new statements hinting at what they claim will be a new post-war order in the Gulf, which could leave the U.S. sidelined.
2: Fox's Jonathan Hunt. A historic IndyCar event taking place today in Washington, D.C.
4: IndyCar drivers will race through the streets of the nation's capital today for the first ever Freedom 250 Grand Prix. The circuit runs 1.66 miles along the National Mall and down Pennsylvania Avenue, giving drivers the chance to race past historic landmarks like the Washington Monument and the U.S. Capitol.
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My name is Jesse French, pastor of Elden Baptist Church, and I listen to Doug York Gospel on Sunday from 1 p.m. to 3 p.m., and I enjoy it very much. 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
1: For the Muskogee and Tahlequah areas for your Sunday morning, starting out into the 70s. High temperatures mid to the upper 90s. Variable cloudiness through the day. Slight chance for an isolated shower. 70s to begin Monday. Chance for a few showers and storms in the morning. Low 100s in the afternoon. In the 2 News Weather Center, I'm meteorologist Brandon Woolley.
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1: For the Muskogee and Tahlequah areas for your Sunday morning, starting out into the 70s. High temperatures mid to the upper 90s. Variable cloudiness through the day. Slight chance for an isolated shower. 70s to begin Monday. Chance for a few showers and storms in the morning. Low 100s in the afternoon. In the 2 News Weather Center, I'm meteorologist Brandon Woolley.
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You don't know who this is, but the reason I'm calling you is because I was going through my man's pockets this morning, and I just happened to find your name and number. So, woman to woman, I don't think it's wrong to call you. Now, I don't know how you're gonna take this. You might even hang up the phone.

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1: I'm Pam Puso. A rupture in relations between the U.S. and Canada following the collapse of trade talks, the U.S. imposing 50% tariffs on roughly $20 billion in Canadian goods.
2: Canada, in response, is imposing these retaliatory tariffs that the Canadian Prime Minister says will begin on September 8th.
1: Fox's Alex Hogan. Tropical storm Mokay could dump up to 15 inches of rain on Hawaii's Big Island. The state already soaked because of Hurricane Lala.
3: We know there's already at least $43 million of damage to infrastructure on the Big Island, another $4.6 million to homes at the very least. There's going to be a lot more to account for, and we will be there.
1: Governor Josh Green, thousands of people are still without power on the Big Island. 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

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In fact, I've lost just about everything since you went away. Everything that is, except the memories you left me. And that's one thing that no one can mar. I don't know who you're with. 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My only hope is that someday you might hear this song, and you'll know that I wrote it especially for you. And I love you wherever you are.

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2: For the Muskogee and Tahlequah areas for your Sunday morning, starting out into the 70s. High temperatures mid to the upper 90s. Variable cloudiness through the day. Slight chance for an isolated shower. 70s to begin Monday. Chance for a few showers and storms in the morning. Low 100s in the afternoon. In the 2 News Weather Center, I'm meteorologist Brandon Woolley.
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0: Horn and Raise Music Festival 2026, this September 17th, 18th, and 19th. Pryor, Oklahoma turns all the way up. 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
1: For the Muskogee and Tahlequah areas for your Sunday morning, starting out into the 70s. High temperatures mid to the upper 90s. Variable cloudiness through the day. Slight chance for an isolated shower. 70s to begin Monday. Chance for a few showers and storms in the morning. Low 100s in the afternoon. In the 2 News Weather Center, I'm meteorologist Brandon Woolley.
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My name is Jesse French, pastor of Ellen Baptist Church, and I listen to Doug York Gospel on Sunday from 1 p.m. to 3 p.m., and I enjoy it very much. 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
1: Stevens, Iran now pushing back after Treasury Secretary Scott Bessent says the U.S. will unveil what he calls the toughest sanctions in history against Iran tomorrow on Monday.
2: Iran's leaders are issuing new statements hinting at what they claim will be a new post-war order in the Gulf, which could leave the U.S. sidelined.
1: Fox's Jonathan Hunt, a historic IndyCar event racing taking place in the nation's capital today.
3: IndyCar drivers will race through the streets of the nation's capital today for the first ever Freedom 250 Grand Prix. The circuit runs 1.66 miles along the National Mall and down Pennsylvania Avenue, giving drivers the chance to race past historic landmarks like the Washington Monument and the U.S. Capitol.
1: Fox's Tony Genualdo. The action begins at 1 p.m. on Fox. 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
1: For the Muskogee and Tahlequah areas for your Sunday morning, starting out into the 70s. High temperatures mid to the upper 90s. Variable cloudiness through the day. Slight chance for an isolated shower. 70s to begin Monday. Chance for a few showers and storms in the morning. Low 100s in the afternoon. In the 2 News Weather Center, I'm meteorologist Brandon Woolley.
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0: Born and Raised Music Festival 2026, this September 17th, 18th, and 19th. Pryor, Oklahoma turns all the way up. 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
1: Well, my daddy left home when I was three, and he didn't leave much to Ma and me. Just this old guitar and an empty bottle of booze. 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
1: For the Muskogee and Tahlequah areas for your Sunday morning, starting out into the 70s. High temperatures mid to the upper 90s. Variable cloudiness through the day. Slight chance for an isolated shower. 70s to begin Monday. Chance for a few showers and storms in the morning. Low 100s in the afternoon. In the 2 News Weather Center, I'm meteorologist Brandon Woolley.
2: Hello, my name is Scott Kirk. I'm running for County Commissioner, District 3 here in Cherokee County. 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
1: I'm Pam Husso. Russia is ramping up attacks on the Ukrainian capital of Kyiv.
2: Ukrainian President Volodymyr Zelensky says they need more Patriot interceptors for defense. But stockpiles are running low due to the war in Iran and 4 years of war between Ukraine and Russia.
1: Fox's Jeff Paul. French President Emmanuel Macron says Paris will send new interceptor missiles to Ukraine. A convicted teenage killer in Texas won't be getting a new trial. A judge denied Carmelo Anthony's request but did not give a reason for the ruling.
3: Anthony was convicted of murder and sentenced to 35 years in prison in June for 2025 stabbing death of 17-year-old Austin Metcalf.
1: Fox's Jackie Ibanez. Anthony's lawyers will continue working on an appeal. 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
1: When I first saw you.

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But tonight your beauty is shining through. And I never took the time to let you know. So before he takes you away, please let me say.

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2: For the Muskogee and Tahlequah areas for your Sunday morning, starting out into the 70s, high temperatures mid to the upper 90s, variable cloudiness through the day, slight chance for an isolated shower. 70s to begin Monday, chance for a few showers and storms in the morning, low 100s in the afternoon. In the 2 News Weather Center, I'm meteorologist Brandon Woolley.
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0: Welcome to the Voice of the Spirit, coming to you from Love Light Christian Center, 312 North Maple in Tahlequah, Oklahoma, where love never fails. 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
2: Good morning, and welcome to the program. This is Donna Allen, pastor of Love Light Christian Center in Tahlequah, Oklahoma. What a beautiful town we have. And I want to talk to you about something that is, you know, pretty important today, and that's that we are living in the last times, in the end times, and it's becoming more and more obvious. And I know, you know, everybody since the beginning has believed that they were, you know, living in the time when Jesus would come back. But there are things that have happened just lately that really do point to the fact that we're running out of time. And what does that mean? Well, it means if you're not saved, you need to get saved right now, so that you don't miss out. And also, it means that we need to be more and more and more mindful that the harvest is white and the laborers are few. The Bible says, pray to the Lord of the harvest that he would send laborers out into the field, because we need to get as many people saved as we can. And of course, that includes our loved ones, our families, the people that we're fond of. I don't want anyone that I know and love to go to hell, do you? And that means that we might have to show some courage, be bold, and, you know, take the chance of offending them, take the chance of making them mad. Although, since I've been in Oklahoma, I have learned they can get glad in the same pants they got mad in. I love that. That is such a funny saying. But it's true. You know, when you tell some people about the Lord, they get angry with you, you know. So, but that's all right. The minute they get saved, they'll forgive you and be really glad that you did, right? And that's what we need to really get into our hearts, into our spirit, that the time is getting short. And, you know, people all around us, you know, are dying, and some of them without the Lord. And that is a tragedy. I want in my lifetime to get as many people into heaven as possible, don't you? You know, Jesus sat down with his disciples, and this scripture is found in Matthew chapter 24. And he began to warn them about what was going to happen at the end. And I'm going to read it, and you'll see

0: for yourself. It sounds really familiar. So he said, in chapter 24, verse number 4, Jesus said, "Take heed that no man deceive you, for many shall come in my name, saying, 'I am Christ,' and shall deceive many." Now, we have seen that. I've seen quite a bit of that in my lifetime, and apparently it's escalating, that there are people that are so, whatever they are, that they're claiming to be Jesus Christ, the Messiah, and they are really messing people up. You know, the first one that I remember, although there probably were more, but was the fellow in Waco, Texas, that claimed to be Jesus. And when he went out, it was a big, you know, media thing. The complex was set on fire. A lot of people died. And it was really, really sad. And that the people there, and some of them, I was amazed to find out, were like lawyers and doctors. And they still fell for it. But the Bible very clearly says that when Jesus comes back, every eye will see him. So it isn't something that's going to happen in, you know, a back room somewhere where Jesus comes and starts teaching. And that, you know, that fellow's name was David Koresh, if you want to look it up. And it was, you know, there should have been a lot of, you know, red flags if the people that were following him knew the Bible or knew anything about Jesus, that this guy couldn't possibly be him, but that apparently those red flags didn't, you know, raise. Nobody noticed it, and a lot of people died because of him. So people are going to come and claim to be Jesus, and we cannot fall for that. And you can't fall for it if you know what the Word says. That no, he's not going to come in secret. When Jesus comes back, every eye will see him. How is that possible? Well, with God, all things are possible. Then Jesus said, "And you shall hear of wars and rumors of wars. See that you be not troubled, for these things must come to pass, but the end is not yet." And, you know, one of the ways that this has happened is, you know, 200 years ago, if there was a war in the Ukraine, nobody would have known about it. Not here. You know, they might have, unless they read the newspaper, which not everybody did. But, you know, today, something happens in Siberia. You hear about it in 15 minutes. So, you know, that's, again, that's another sign that there'll be, you know, information will increase. But there have been plenty of wars and rumors of wars all over the world. In the last century, we had two world wars. Now, if a world war breaks out, it's going to get ugly, and it's going to get ugly fast. I don't know how many more world wars we could stand if, you know, they start using the bombs that we've got now, as opposed to what we had during World War II. I mean, you know, that was when we finally did develop the nuclear bomb, but we've got things now that make that look like a grenade. So it's getting serious, and what will save us from this? Well, again, Jesus. You need to know Jesus. You need to know him, and you need to be protected by him. I just recently listened to an incredible testimony of a Muslim man who was raised Muslim. His father was an imam. That he was totally devout. He was a 34-year-old man. And he said it was his life. He had memorized large chunks of the Quran. He prayed 5 times a day. He was completely devout and believed that he was working out his salvation, you know, and Allah would welcome him when he died. Now, they have very specific beliefs about what happens when you die. And he was working in a convenience store, and a man came in and shot him, killed him, and he was dead for 8 minutes. He was waiting for what, you know, supposedly is supposed to happen to him according to the Quran, and it didn't happen. And he said he was getting more and more confused by the moment. And then he saw a light out ahead of him. He found himself in complete darkness. And then he saw a light, and it got closer and closer. Well, when it showed up, it was Jesus. And he said, in my mind, I thought, this isn't right. This cannot be right. You know, because he believed completely in Islam. And instead, he was met by Jesus. And he said, well, I don't believe in you. Jesus apparently wasn't moved by that. You know, he said, he looked at him with so much love and compassion that, you know, he was completely thrown. Jesus told him, I'm the way, the truth, and the life, and no one gets to the Father but by me. And from there, you know, apparently his entire religion, you know, exploded, and he became a believer in Jesus Christ. He wanted to stay in heaven. Of course, everybody who dies and goes there does. But Jesus told him, no, you're going to have to go back. He said, you don't understand. My family will disown me. All my friends, you know, I'll be an apostate. They'll, you know, they could kill me for this. And Jesus said, yeah, that is what you're going to have to suffer when you go back. But I want you to tell the truth when you go back, that Islam is not the true way. There's only one true way, and that's me. He said when he was a Muslim, he used to argue with people because the Trinity seemed complete lunacy to him, that Jesus was just a prophet. Apparently, in Islam, they believe that he was replaced right before the crucifixion, and then afterwards he appeared because he never died. You know, it was all a big trick. And he said, and then he met him face to face. He saw the wounds, and Jesus showed him the crucifixion. And when it was over, he was completely changed. And he went back. He said, when he opened his eyes in the hospital, he told the nurse that he'd seen Jesus. She was a Christian. He told her the whole story. The two of them were crying. But when his family showed up, he couldn't bring himself to tell them. And he recovered in the hospital. He waited a couple of weeks. He told his family that he had seen Jesus and that he was God. He was a member of the Trinity, Father, Son, and Holy Spirit. His family did what he expected. They threw him out on the spot. He was thrown out right after dinner with nothing but the clothes on his back. And he had, luckily, the nurse that he'd told his story to had given him a card. He called her. The church that she went to took him in, helped him, fed him, helped him get a job. I mean, he lost his job because the man that he was working for in the convenience store was another Muslim. So it was quite alarming what happened to him. But now he has a presence, you know, on the internet where he's helping other Muslims find the truth. Isn't that wonderful? I just thought that was so wonderful. And, you know, 34-year-old man, and now his entire life is dedicated to getting other people to Jesus, which is what we need to do. So Jesus said that there were the first of the signs, we're going to see wars and rumors of wars, but that is not the end. For nation shall rise against nation, and kingdom against kingdom, and there shall be famines and pestilence and earthquakes in diverse places. Did you know that in the last 100 years we've had more earthquakes on earth than ever before in the history of the earth? There have been more earthquakes. They're happening faster too, and they're big ones. There is going to be a gigantic earthquake coming up, and hopefully everyone will know. That's why I'm preaching this message on the radio, so that you will know, those of you that are listening, that earthquakes and the big earthquake is part of what Jesus predicted for the end times. What about pestilence, famines, and pestilence? I remember from my earliest youth, I remember the first famine I ever heard about was in Ethiopia. And the pictures on the television were just horrific. They don't do that anymore. I wish they did, because I remember it had a profound effect on me. I started caring about people starving to death. You know, I remember one little girl, and she had starved to the point where they were trying to give her milk. The aid workers had arrived, and she couldn't swallow. She was so far gone that she couldn't swallow the milk. And ended up dying. And the way she looked was so horrific. And as a young girl, I think I might have been 8 or 9, it moved me. And it made me care. And But that was the first one I remembered. A lot of them that I've heard about over my life have been in Africa, but they've been in other places as well. Famine, where people are just starving to death. And pestilence, what does that mean? Well, we just saw it. We had a pandemic of pestilence. And I remember when it first broke out, I went to Psalm 91. And Psalm 91 says that Christians do not have to be afraid of pestilence. And no calamity can come near our dwelling. And our whole church believed that. We did not. We closed down for 2 weeks because they asked us to do that at the beginning. But after the 2 weeks, I said, that's enough. Now we're going to have service, and we're going to do it whether they like it or not, because they don't seem to understand. Did you know that during the pandemic that liquor stores were considered, they left them open because they were necessary, but they wanted to close down churches? Well, that's because they don't understand. A church service is necessary. It is something that a Christian has to have. And so, you know, I said, all right, I was willing to cooperate for 2 weeks, but not now. Now we're going to have service. And we did. And we laid hands on each other. We did not stay 6 feet apart, because some people, when they come to church, they need a hug. And you might say, oh, I can't believe you did that. None of us got COVID. Not one of us. Because we were believing what God said. Look it up for yourself. It's in Psalm 91. I was absolutely stunned and appalled at how many Christians did not know what it says in the Bible, that Christians do not have to fear pestilence. And none of us got COVID. And there were some people in the high-risk categories in our churches, in the church, I mean, but we did not stop doing what God says to do. You know, at some point in our lives, we have to make a decision. Who do you serve? If you serve God, then you can trust God to keep his word. And that's one of the things God says we don't have to be afraid of, is pestilence. Are there going to be more? Certainly. And if you're a Christian, I highly recommend that you study Psalm 91. And then when the thing shows up, you use your faith against it. Because God says we don't have to fear that. These are the beginning of sorrows. That's what the Bible says. Then they shall deliver you to be afflicted, and shall kill you, and you shall be hated of all nations for my name's sake. Did you know that worldwide persecution of Christians is up 300%? Now, not in the United States, although, you know, there's a lot of young people now. They think we're, you know, we have a screw loose and we're crazy, and what we taught them when they were little was just garbage. They're going to find out the hard way that was not the case. What we taught our children in churches was absolutely true. There is a great movement on the internet, you know, to reject it. Someone close to me said that they resented being raised up in a purity culture. Because in our church we teach that fornicators do not inherit the kingdom of God. Well, that's what the Bible says. Sorry. that's what the Bible says. That if you are sexually impure, that you are risking the wrath of God. And that includes homosexuality and practices that now seem to be accepted, like anal sex and things that, you know, that are absolutely against God's will. And so, you know, God forbid that anybody should be a virgin when they get married. Oh, that's a ridiculous concept. They didn't live through what we did. You know, almost every time I preach about it, I ask the congregation, how many people in here, you know, just kicked over the traces and fornicated when they were in their teenage years or their early 20s, and almost every hand goes up. And then I ask, how many people in here regret it? And every hand goes up. Because there is consequences. There are consequences to be paid for sexual immorality. And so that's what I told this young person that told me that, you know, she regretted being raised up that way. And I said, well, you know, God's way is always the best way. And I'm sure it's true that you could probably not even find anybody anymore that's a virgin when they get married. But people who did it that way don't regret it. They're glad they did. So, you know, we are being persecuted. You know, we're being ostracized. We're being laughed at here. But elsewhere in the world, Christians are being killed. They're being killed. You know, if you try being a Christian in, you know, North Korea or China or Somalia or a Muslim country, you know, I mean, it's getting hard. And that's, Jesus said that would be a sign of the end times. And it's happening. So then he said this, "And many shall be offended and shall betray one another and shall hate one another. And many false prophets shall rise and shall deceive many. And because iniquity shall abound, the love of many shall wax cold. But he that endureth to the end, the same shall be saved. Because iniquity shall abound, the love of many shall wax cold." Now, he's not talking about eros. That's earthly love, you know, romantic love. He's talking about agape. That is the love of God. And people shall grow weary in well-doing, and they shall just be tired of the sin that surrounds us. You know, it says that Lot, when he, you know, the mistake was Abraham's. He shouldn't have taken Lot with him because God told him to go out from your family. But he took his nephew Lot, and then the two of them had to part company because they were both, they were prospering so much. They were using up all of the pasture land and the water, and the locals ask them, you know, please move on. You're too rich, you're too blessed, and you're squeezing us out. So Lot chose to leave Abraham, and he went into Sodom and Gomorrah. And it says that what he saw there vexed him every day. Every day. Well, I feel the same way. I feel like I'm living in Sodom and Gomorrah. And I'm vexed every day by what I see round about me, aren't you? I mean, iniquity is abounding. You know, it is absolutely astonishing what we are witnessing in our culture. And it is part of what the Bible has predicted for the end times. And because of it, the love of many is waxing cold. It's hard to put up with it. It's hard to be compassionate toward it. It's hard. And God knows that. And he even said that the days would be shortened because of God's elect. But the Bible says that in the end, another thing it says is that there'll be a great falling away. You know, as far as I'm concerned, we're seeing that too. When somebody that's homosexual gets up in a pulpit and starts preaching the gospel and telling the people in a congregation that's supposed to be a Christian church that it's okay to be gay, well, we have rejected what God has taught, and that church has fallen away. It isn't a Christian church anymore. Or how about a church that teaches that it's all right to have an abortion to young people in the congregation, or that never preaches a word about repentance? Repentance from dead works. When John the Baptist came preaching, he said, "Repent, the kingdom of God is coming." When Jesus came preaching, he preached, "Repent, the kingdom of God is here." What does that mean? It means that we need to repent, that there are things that we are doing every day because we're not perfect, that God does not approve of. We need to repent every day for what we've done, for what we failed to do, for what we don't even know that we're doing. We need to repent. And if we don't, and if we're not taught to do that in church, then that church has left the teachings of Jesus Christ, because that's what Jesus taught. And we all know there are preachers with great congregations. They never even bring it up. It's all, you're blessed, God is going to give you this and that, you know, don't change a thing, just put your tithe in the bucket and you're good to go. Well, that isn't Christianity, and the great falling away has begun. There are so many people that are listening to basically what God called, what Jesus called the leaven of the scribes and Pharisees. They were not teaching the truth. The Bible says at the end there'll be people seeking teachers that will, that because they have itching ears, they want the teachers that will tell them what they want to hear instead of being able to listen to sound doctrine. Well, sound doctrine says you need to repent and you need to get your life right, because without holiness you will not see God. There are millions of Christians that will not see God because they have not been taught that your behavior matters. I've had people come to church and argue with me. One fellow that it was unforgettable, I was preaching about out of Galatians. You know, don't take my word for it. Read it yourself. There's a big long list in Galatians of sins that will keep you from inheriting the kingdom of God. And I was preaching out of it, and he came up and he said, well, I just don't agree with what you preach. And I said, well, then your problem is not with me, it's with God. Because I was reading straight out of the Bible. And he said, well, my church teaches that, you know, fleshly sins don't count. Because, you know, once you're saved, you're always saved. And so you don't have to worry about that. And I said, well, like what, for instance, is a sin that you don't have to worry about? He said, well, you know, drinking and gambling and fornicating, you know, none of those things really count because they're just sins that you commit in the flesh. And I said, well, then why would the Bible say that fornicators do not inherit the kingdom of God? Why would it say that if it didn't mean it? And of course, he had no answer for that, except to cling to the doctrine of the scribes and Pharisees that he'd been listening to. You know, Jesus called them blind guides. He said they're not teaching the truth, and so that anybody that follows them is going to fall into the same hole they did. Well, you know, we're in the last days, and people don't want to hear the truth. But the truth is, there was only one perfect man, Jesus Christ. He died for our sins. He died. He took sin on himself so that we could be set free and become the righteousness of God in Christ. But to do that, you have to stop sinning. You have to strive against sin. You know, the Bible says in Hebrews, you haven't yet resisted unto blood, striving against sin. But we have to do that. We have to perfect ourselves in holiness. That's what the Bible says. So whatever you're doing that doesn't line up with the Word of God, you have to stop doing it. And the way you do that is you seek God, you repent, and you ask God, please help me to stop. Please help me to stop. You know, we're in the end times, and the evidence is all around us. One of the biggest pieces of evidence is that in 1948, the Jews came back and established the nation of Israel. That was one of the big things that had to happen. In the Bible, because of their sin, they were dispersed in all the earth. And then, you know, when in World War II, when the Holocaust happened, the Jews fled. And I'm so glad they did, because, you know, I really love the Jews. They're the natural olive that we have been grafted into. Us wild olives have been grafted into it. They're important to God. They're important to me. And when they reestablished Israel and began to prosper, that again was a fulfillment of Scripture. The Jews are prospering. The ones all around them aren't, because they don't belong to God, and they never will until they ask Jesus to be their Savior. Of course, the Jews haven't done that yet, but their destiny is to do it. God says he's going to take the veil off their eyes, and then they're going to see him for who he really is. Now, the Christian church was founded by thousands and thousands of Jews that received Jesus as their Messiah. But the ones that didn't, they're going to be given a chance to do that. Praise God. So all of this points to the same thing. It points to the end of the age of the Gentiles, coming to an end, and then God's going to move on, you know, in his plan. But what about us, Gentiles? Well, it's very important that we receive Jesus while we can. And if you've never asked Jesus to be your Savior, do it right now. Just say, Jesus, be my Savior too. Please forgive me and save me. And you're going to see something miraculous will happen. When I was saved, it was like night and day. It was amazing to me. It was like we describe it as being born again. That's exactly what it's like. Because all of a sudden, the sun was shining, the birds were singing, I had peace, I had joy, I had a family of God that loved me and helped me and surrounded me and protected me. It was incredible how for years I felt good. Of course, then I started having to grow up, but it was amazing what happened to me when I asked Jesus to be my Savior. And then a lady laid hands on me and I was baptized in the Holy Spirit, which was another incredible experience. If you've never had them, now's the time, because the days, it's getting shorter and shorter. Father, I'm asking for everyone who's listening that they understand we're at the end and it's time to get saved and then help other people get saved. Father, help everyone listening to this believe it, because it is true. There is a Father, there is a Son, and there is a Holy Spirit, and we need to have a relationship with all three. Father, I am believing that you're going to make yourself real to everyone who's listening, every piece of ripe fruit, Lord, that's listening, and they're going to receive you as their Savior and be free. And I believe this in Jesus' name. Amen.
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4: News, I'm Paul Stevens. Tensions over the Strait of Hormuz continue as President Trump declares more intense economic sanctions on Iran. However,
5: Iran's parliamentary speaker Mohammed Ghalibaf writing on X, quote, "We've received numerous messages from neighboring countries about shaping new security arrangements and economic cooperation in the region. The United States put the security of every single one of its allies at such risk."
4: Fox's Jonathan Hunt in Tel Aviv, Israel. Tropical storm Moke threatening Hawaii with heavy rain and strong winds.
6: While it's not expected to make a direct hit, the storm could still bring heavy rain and strong winds overnight. Hawaii is still reeling after Hurricane Lala brushed by last week, causing at least $40 million in damages.
4: And that's Fox's Jackie Ibanez. 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
11: For the Muskogee and Tahlequah areas for your Sunday morning, starting out into the 70s, high temperatures mid to the upper 90s, variable cloudiness through the day, slight chance for an isolated shower. 70s to begin Monday, chance for a few showers and storms in the morning, low 100s in the afternoon. In the 2 News Weather Center, I'm meteorologist Brandon Woolley.
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13: Customer yesterday, one of our previous customers had called. We wasn't watching the weather, and they said that a storm was up here in Tahlequah, had come through, and they needed some assistance, so we came up here to help her out.
12: You're telling me, I was in here on Monday, and apparently I didn't get my email just now that I just saw for a burn ban, effective that morning at 10 a.m., right when the rain hit.
13: Dang.
12: Right when the rain hit, and you couldn't see past the parking lot. And it only lasted like 30 minutes, but it caused a heck of a lot of damage.
13: Yeah, on the way up, we've seen a lot of big trees down.
12: I know you guys are tree guys, but you deal with storms a lot. Do you see this happening a lot where it's so spotty?
13: Yeah, I mean, it'll hit like we worked a storm last year in McAllister, and one section was just hit, I mean, extremely hard. You could just go over just a couple blocks and nothing, or across town and nothing, and then it would hit, you know, further across town to like pick up and just... Yeah.
12: Right. Well, thankfully, my neighborhood, my house is okay, but I saw a trampoline flew across the neighborhood onto a mailbox. So it just looked like it grabbed little bits of wind. There's a hole in the Del Rancho sign.
13: Dang.
12: No little boy holding a burger on that thing anymore.
13: No.
12: Mm-mm. So you guys are out here cutting trees, doing some work, right?
13: Oh, yeah, yes. We do this every day. Yeah.
12: What's the best way for folks to get a hold of you, find you?
13: They can call our number, 918-318-5446. We got Facebook, which would be Fry Brothers Tree Service. And we got a website, FryBrothersTreeService.com.
12: Now, Sherry was talking to me about the importance of getting you guys on. You're insured and bonded.
13: Yes.
12: You're quality guys. You know what you're doing. And a part of this was her being concerned there might be some folks showing up trying to get some work done that aren't insured or bonded. Can you speak to that?
13: Yeah, I mean, you know, there's a lot of companies. I say companies, I don't say companies. A lot of people that'll come in and just try to make some money, which I understand, but they ain't got the experience. They don't have no insurance. And if someone gets hurt on their place, the homeowner could potentially be liable for the accident.
12: Mm-hmm.
13: And tree work's very dangerous. I mean, it's something that we've trained for. We've been with professionals that's taught us this, passed down. I have been in the woods with my father since I was 5, dragging brush, you know, as a kid.
12: Right.
13: So it's something we've done our whole lives. But, yeah, you got to watch. I mean, and this is nothing against no one because I know money's hard.
12: Mm-hmm.
13: And so, I mean, I can understand people out here wanting to try to do something to make money.
12: Right.
13: But,
12: yeah, it'd be harsh to call them grifters. They're trying to be entrepreneurs, but you got to be protective of yourself, be mindful out there. And, you know, little jobs, little things, you know, you're a little lady, you can't move some brush out of your yard, heck yeah. Let somebody pick some stuff up, maybe even a teenager. But something touching power lines, something over 10, 20 feet up, there's a reason to call the insured and bonded fellas.
15: We specialize in removing them off houses. I mean, we're good at removing trees, period, but we're real good at removing off your house, keeping it from further damage.
12: Now, something I kind of want to touch on, I think there's some preventative care people could be doing sometimes. Keeping an eye on your trees, making sure when you do see a dead branch, going ahead and calling somebody and getting it out before it becomes a problem. How frustrating is that, and how often do you see that out in communities where there's trees that are just hanging on?
13: Right, yeah. You know, it's ironic that what we're cutting today, we was here a year ago and trimmed our tree, which probably saved a lot of more damage it could have been. The neighbor had a tree, but wasn't ready to commit, or they might not have been home. I can't remember, but they had a tree. Well, their tree, all the limbs that blew landed over in the neighbor's yard that were cutting down. So, I mean, it's very important. You got, you know, to watch your trees if you see that elm. You know, to call someone that does know, you know, that can further assess a tree and give you pointers. But, yeah, at least once a year. Trees grow quite, you know, depending on the species of tree. They grow a lot. Some don't grow as much. And there's a lot of diseases out there now that's coming through, like the oak trees, that's killing them.
12: Really?
13: Yeah.
12: I hadn't heard about that. Can you inform us?
13: Yeah, they come through. And, but, I mean, just like, I'm talking 2 weeks.
12: Really?
13: The tree that you see that you think's healthy 2 weeks later, it's already, the leaves are starting to turn.
12: Oh, wow.
13: Yeah.
12: And that's
13: it's specifically... Whatever it is
12: the oak trees are vulnerable to it.
15: It starts out as like a rust color on one of your balm branches. Usually, it looks like it's running. It looks like the tree's weeping, but it's a fungus. It will go airborne, so you need to have that tree removed as soon as possible because it can kill that tree, but also spread to other trees.
12: Other species once it goes airborne.
15: Yes,
12: is that the idea?
15: It can go to it can get in the other trees and kill them off as well. So you want to have that tree removed completely to prevent further damage to your other trees.
12: Well, I know we've had diseases affecting trees going way, way back, but how long has this one been an issue?
13: 3 or 4 years, 5 years?
15: About five or six.
12: Wow.
15: It's really taken a hold.
13: Yeah.
15: And then you also got to watch out for mistletoe in your trees. That'll kill them out.
13: The mistletoe in a tree competes for the nutrients. Is what happens. And that you see that in a lot of elm trees. Carpenter ants, that's one of the biggest things I think people overlook or don't know about. The little black ants, not little but big black ants, they will bore into that tree and cause it to decay. That's a big thing right there that a lot of people, I mean, we've went and trimmed a tree, told the lady. 6 months later, the whole top broke out of a massive pecan tree.
12: Ooh. You know,
13: they get in there and it's bad.
12: You said pecan tree, and now I can't get the image out of my head. I lived in a neighborhood that was a pecan grove at one point and saw one tree laying on another tree, laying on another tree, laying on another tree, and I don't know when that issue ever got taken care of because that looked like a nightmare. Right. Have you seen any big damage here today?
13: Yes, lots of damage. You know, coming in on 64, right? Coming down 64, there was a trampoline blow plumb on the south side up on the hill, but when you turn, we turned on
15: Stick Mountain Road,
12: Stick Ross Mountain Road. Yeah,
13: and I mean tops of
15: you trees got just exploded.
13: You got electric lines and you got these transmission lines, and the transmission lines was snapped, not the lines but the poles snapped, massive trees down all over Tahlequah. Yeah.
12: Yep. Do you think you're gonna get? We got to get people calling you.
13: Yeah.
12: Get some more work.
13: Yes, sir.
12: Let's throw that number out there one more time.
13: 918-318-5446.
12: That's how you get a hold of the Fry Brothers. We're talking on Community Chat right now. Remember, Community Chat's brought to you by Baker's Furniture. They're right here in Tahlequah, just like you. 53 years of free delivery. So moving forward, we know we need to be actually handling the issues before they come about. You know, also keeping an eye on those neighbors, because you brought up sometimes you took care of your issue, but you just created a vulnerability coming from next door.
13: Yes.
12: How do you deal with bad neighbors or encouraging folks, or is there a way to reach out to insurance companies ahead of time? Or
13: we've talked to insurance agents about, because there was a lot of... not knowing, say a tree's over here on your neighbor's, blows and lands on your house, okay? So from our understanding, what we've talked to adjusters, they're like, if the tree's dead and there's documentation, well, you've been texting them, hey, I'm concerned about this tree, it's near my property line, if it falls, you know, make sure you document this and call them. If you can call their insurance company, call their insurance company, but let it be known that documentation's important.
15: That will save you money from having to pay for it.
13: Yes.
12: Yeah. Well, and that's all the more easy with the way technology is today. Go grab your phone, take a picture of the things that are scaring you in your own yard. And don't hide from communicating with your neighbor. Maybe they haven't looked up in a minute. Maybe they like to look at the dirt. Maybe they've gardened. Let them know, hey, that looks like that vine's choking out that tree. Maybe we'll both hire the Fry Brothers and get them over here.
13: Right. And one more thing, like if people is out here cutting, homeowners and stuff, trees that's damaged like this,
12: mm-hmm.
13: that's blowed over, is probably more dangerous than ones that stand in trying to get them on the ground. You've got pressure on them trees that you don't even realize.
12: Mm-hmm.
13: That you cut one and it can kick back with. I mean, we do this every single day. We cut trees. There's hardly a day goes by we do not cut. So we see it, and I mean, of course, even as us with it, you're going to have accidents. Everybody's going to mm-hmm. have them. But that tree's bound in such way that you may be cut and it come back that limb and hit you.
12: Right.
15: Or sling the saw back into you. Especially when the limb's leaned up on a structure or another tree and you go to cutting on it, it could be bad, especially if you're out there by yourself. Get trapped under it, saw come off, cut into your leg or your arm or anywhere. And
13: ladders, you see a lot of homeowners, and of course a lot of us has done it, cut off a ladder, and that is extremely a no-no in professional tree business. You don't never get on a ladder. You need to be either tied into the tree with the proper equipment, harnesses, which we run bucket trucks. You know, we have climbed and all that, but we got two bucket trucks, a spider lift. We got all the equipment to handle any job, and that's what we try to do, storm work. We do a lot of storm work.
12: I'll just add a little color here for fun. You know what I promise you guys probably won't do is insured and bonded and with all the cameras and stuff that exist today?
13: What's that?
12: You won't do what this knucklehead did when I was walking home from school in 2000. I saw a guy in a bucket truck, and I was with my five or six friends. I went, hey, will you take me up there? He said, sure. I got to see my whole neighborhood from way up there, and he took me down. Nothing to write home about. It was pretty cool, though. But I think about that all the time. It's just right. Too dangerous letting kids. Yeah. Yeah. But I sure appreciate the world I lived in.
13: Oh, yeah. Most definitely.
12: So how did you get into trees? You always been cutting trees? You said you were cutting trees with your dad when you were five.
13: Yeah, but that was like for firewood, you know what I'm saying, to make money that way. And things, you know, over the course of time, we kind of got away from it a little bit. But our aunt and uncle. We went to help them fix a lawnmower one day, mm-hmm. and they was like telling me what somebody was going to charge them to cut a couple of trees down. I was like, what? Was this, you know, it blew my mind. But as a professional, I understand those prices now, you know.
12: Right.
13: So we went and we got them down safely, mm-hmm. thank God. Because it was, over buildings next to homes.
12: Right.
13: We got them down piece by piece. And that prompted us to take it further, and we went and started training with a couple of professionals and learning the rope, rig them down, you know, piece by piece by piece. And it's a passion. I mean, it's something that we're up at daylight or before daylight,
12: mm-hmm.
13: and we don't get in to 10:30, 11 o'clock every night.
12: Wow, that's a hard shift.
13: It's long, but it's like, it's not work to us. I mean, it's something that we love. The only thing we do got to do, we got to reel it back in some, because, you know, we do got family.
12: Right.
13: And we've went hard now for about 3 years solid, just every day.
12: Maybe feather off the gas a little bit.
13: Yeah, the weekends. We love coming up here to Tahlequah, floating the river, love Lake Ten Killer.
12: Oh, it's hard to, you know, living here, it's easy to forget that you live in a vacation spot. But every once in a while, you take a step back and look at all the people coming in here to enjoy it. And you're like, okay, I remember. You know, talking about looking at trees, learning how to take them down from the top to the bottom. I bet that's a very paradigm-shifting situation, kind of like playing Tetris, where now you see all your squares all the time. Yes. You don't look at a tree the same way at all.
13: No. You go around, I mean, I see some dangerous trees. You know, it's like, wow. You know? And leaning trees, that was one of the big deals, what they call the barber chair. If they're not cut right, which will, that tree will kick and can go, you know, 10 foot and then come crash.
12: Wow.
13: Most people get killed within 15 foot of the base of the tree.
12: Really?
13: Yeah. Majority of people get killed within, mm-hmm. 90% get killed within 15 foot of the tree trunk.
12: Huh.
13: So when we cut, we have a path. We know which way the tree's going. We know which way we want it to go.
12: Right.
13: And we make, you know, clear area, have our 16 foot steps out.
12: Right.
13: That way we know we're past, you know, the 15-foot mark.
12: Now, I understand most of the work you're doing is above the ground.
13: Yes.
12: But I think often we hear that the tree is as deep as it is tall. Is that true?
13: No, it's a big myth.
12: Yeah, it's wide, right?
13: Yeah, it's wide.
12: Yep. Yeah, very different. They're connected to one another in width.
13: Yeah. The actual roots are a foot to 18 inches underground.
12: Right.
13: That's the majority of your roots. And it goes out to about the drip line, which is about the canopy of the tree, you know. Now, your root ball, when it comes up, it ain't going to be that big, you know, because you look about 4, 5, 6, 7, 8 feet. But for the most part, yeah, and they don't, they're not very deep at all.
12: No, they can come out so easily, as if that base, that width of it gets let go, it's over.
13: Real dry, like, see, it's dry right now, okay?
12: Right.
13: So, or when it's real wet, that's really more. When it's real extremely wet, that wind blows, the trees will just topple.
15: But being dry as it is, them roots
13: will snap
15: because they're supple when they're wet.
12: Mm-hmm.
15: So they got more
12: give and take.
15: Yeah, more give in them. When they're dry, well, it's like a dry limb, easy to break.
12: That makes a lot of sense. We're talking with the Fry Brothers. We're on community chat. Tell them one more time how we can get a hold of you.
15: 918-318-5446 or look us up on Facebook or on FryBrothersTreeService.com.
12: There you go. Any other big words of advice while people are dealing with all these trees down?
15: Be safe.
12: You heard it from them.
13: Yeah, can't be overly safe.
12: Well, thank you, fellas, for joining me today. I really appreciate it, and thank you for doing what you're doing and keeping people safe and reminding them of all that.
15: Thank you for having us. We appreciate it.
12: You bet. This has been Community Chat. Community Chat's brought to you by Baker's Furniture. They've been in town for 53 years, and so should you be. So get some furniture. All right, have a great time. Let's get back to the program.
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0: It's back in Tahlequah. Sam's Amusement Carnival is at the UKB parking lot right next to Walmart, starting August 24th through September 6th. 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

blue skies do I see. Blue birds singing a song, nothing but blue skies.

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1: For the Muskogee and Tahlequah areas for your Sunday morning, starting out into the 70s. High temperatures mid to the upper 90s. Variable cloudiness through the day. Slight chance for an isolated shower. 70s to begin Monday. Chance for a few showers and storms in the morning. Low 100s in the afternoon. In the 2 News Weather Center, I'm meteorologist Brandon Woolley.
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1: I'm Pam Puso. Criticism of Canada on Truth Social. President Trump calling out our neighbors to the north after the country announced reciprocal tariffs on the U.S.
2: Canada wants the benefits of being a state without being one. They've also charged our great farmers for many years massive amounts of tariffs. No more.
1: Fox's Madeline Rivera. Trade talks in Washington collapsed on Friday. Lawyers for Carmelo Anthony say they're not surprised. Yesterday, a Texas judge shot down a bid for a new murder trial for the 19-year-old.
3: It was in June that Anthony was sentenced to 35 years, but Anthony's attorneys continue to argue he fatally stabbed Austin Metcalf at a high school track meet out of self-defense.
1: That's Fox's Chanley Painter. Anthony's appeal is in the works now. 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
1: Extreme heat warnings in place today with temperatures getting over the triple digit line. Heat indices close to 115 in some places with heat advisories for those not in the extreme heat warnings. Tonight will cool down into the low 80s before more heat tomorrow with heat advisors in place until Sunday evening. Plenty of sunshine tomorrow. From the 2 News Weather Center, I'm meteorologist Matthew Wisnett.
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0: Hey, this is Danny Crittenden with Davis Interior Surfaces out here in Woodall. 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
1: Extreme heat warnings in place today with temperatures getting over the triple digit line. Heat indices close to 115 in some places with heat advisories for those not in the extreme heat warnings. Tonight will cool down into the low 80s before more heat tomorrow with heat advisors in place until Sunday evening. Plenty of sunshine tomorrow. From the 2 News Weather Center, I'm meteorologist Matthew Wisnett.
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1: Stevens, high tension between the U.S. and Iran continues in the feud over the Strait of Hormuz.
2: Reports do indicate that crossings through the Strait of Hormuz are up 400% over the last 2 weeks. This comes as the U.S. Navy is still overseeing vessels out of the Persian Gulf through a safe southern passage. In the backdrop, there is that ongoing naval blockade and fresh sanctions expected for Iran next week.
1: Fox's Trey Inks in Tel Aviv, Israel. A tropical storm likely to pack rough conditions for Hawaii just days after Hurricane Lala.
3: We now have a tropical storm that is called Moke that will be here around midnight, just skirting south of the islands, especially the Big Island. It will drop 5 to 10 inches of rain most likely on the Big Island, which is impactful because we just had so much rain from Hurricane Lala there.
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2: Extreme heat warnings in place today with temperatures getting over the triple-digit line. Heat indices close to 115 in some places with heat advisories for those not in the extreme heat warnings. Tonight will cool down into the low 80s before more heat tomorrow with heat advisors in place until Sunday evening. Plenty of sunshine tomorrow. From the 2 News Weather Center, I'm meteorologist Matthew Wisnett.
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1: Extreme heat warnings in place today with temperatures getting over the triple digit line. Heat indices close to 115 in some places with heat advisories for those not in the extreme heat warnings. Tonight will cool down into the low 80s before more heat tomorrow with heat advisors in place until Sunday evening. Plenty of sunshine tomorrow. From the 2 News Weather Center, I'm meteorologist Matthew Wisnett.
2: Hello, my name is Scott Kirk. I'm running for County Commissioner, District 3 here in Cherokee County. 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

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that's being brought to you by Cherokee Nation. My name is Dennis Sixkiller, and how y'all doing today? I'm doing well. Again, I thank my Lord for that. Well, we all know today, I know a couple things. It's hot, and our Cherokee National Holiday is almost upon us already. Just in about a couple of weeks, there'll be many people here in Tahlequah. And I don't know where you're listening from, but here in Tahlequah, a week ago, just a few days ago, we had a strong wind or small tornado, one or the other, came through. And it sure tore down a lot of trees, limbs everywhere, and some trees fell on houses and trailers and such. Actually, we didn't realize all the damage they had done till later on. Actually, we were at a funeral that day. All we heard was rain and thunder and After service were over, we came outside and it's already over with. Well, as we drove around town, it was pretty bad. And they lost power for a while, some for a couple of days, I believe. Didn't realize it was that bad. But anyway, it's all over with now. I'm glad for that. But anyway, before I say too much more, let me give you the numbers to Cherokee Nation once again. First one is toll free nationwide, 1-800-256-0671. My direct number is 918-453-5433. And the other number to the tribal headquarters is 918-453-5000. On the program today, I'm going to teach 5 more Cherokee words. Please be ready for those. And I'll tell a Cherokee Nation news. And we will hear another Cherokee story. And also we'll hear a lot of beautiful Cherokee songs. Our Cherokee speaker once again will be Bill Soap of Belle Fonte, Oklahoma. So please stay tuned. Kohoi can see his figure digging nest. To dug a day on ne. I need to log in. You know, head heads guess that's a dust ne. So I guess you know, they know that. To those know the lawn. Need to log in. And you know, head heads guess that's a dust ne. He loves to do a dude. He's like to get no yeed. To that's a dust on that school in. So like on his guess you. Wheel or she guesses to go who say he. Let's listen to Now, let's listen to 2 songs
sung by the Cherokee Adult Choir. First song is I Feel Like Traveling On, and the second song is Just Over in Glory Land. No, no, I need to like to tan. Talia to no giti tarte. The gay, ela di gay is saying, to talk is est. Talianeno, you will do hear you, gainani, to talk is este.

0: Once again, here is Bill Soap of Bellefonte, Oklahoma. As he will continue talking about lost things that he remembered when he was growing up. As I've been mentioning in previous programs, he and I had a really good visit, and he told a lot of things, some funny things, and we had a good laugh along the way, and I always enjoy that. And so once again, let's listen to Bill Soap of Bellefonte, Oklahoma, as he continues talking about some things that he remembered from years gone by. No, no, we'll always do that. Do you say? I live as no less good, you learn that good stuff, and this good you lost sign. Or to know a son and a good God, the early teller, or said you learn it, you won't hear steam. Will, you said that, see we go the early say, you got to know a son I. No, the daughter does toss, I Lisa. Can I ask you, you learn that good stuff, and this good, you lost sign. Will all to do it, to go who say anything.
1: So I walked down. Brother Ford's off the wing. Listen, don't say it, don't whisper now. Let's hope they're doing it. Those are the don't win. Those are the don't win. He's forced into the cutlass, something out. So, no way. You let in a skill on me, no way. Don't ask them, they'll all work at close to you, then, like a lawyer's. And I know there's a lot where there's a young test seat then. Excuse me, West, hey, they didn't do it. They got all in the television style, isn't it? You know how it's. The new stuff.
2: So we helped to get a sign, and we go, you know. Go, let you send my, you was at us again. You know, so then you go to get a yard, talk to get him, go do this. You're down.
1: Le dije que yo te da señor no sabe yo no sé si son de ni yo voy a subir así que ni un día ni digo tis no sé how to can now I'll deal with the can next is what sense again yeah ten no sé yo ten tío ya what sense again ya te yo le sí cosa ya ten no ni sé qué yo what y está yo me ina mai ya sé ni todo en la tente que no me dicen ni gajigo o da da de ho ha
2: eh
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2: no de
1: 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The way on was saying, oh, got ten anyway. And on how we so that a less, but like, yeah, well, I thought you got it a this again, you know, like, you know, I was asking someone a lot of talk to do that, yeah, he didn't answer yet. No, you what's in it, don't I? No, no, do me, I was out there. Now you say, yeah, get out of this like game on it. Oh, go in and that's all done. Got it on, then that's all. It's not a win. On some down the yahoo, you said.
2: Okay, yeah.
1: Go in and told you, said on the gun, and he's out there. That's in the case of a little lady lost and finger, and his other is all. Told the lucky those up. Only that you only told and all we have women, you then.
2: Okay.
1: No, you know what? Turn the ears, how they can see. It's the knowledge of that thing, you know. Yeah. Hello, someone. Next, they get his lead on, he's out there, you know. And now he's going to. And now he's going to always got this again, or the worst. No. And then he's so away, he's going to have 10. And now he's going to have 10. And now he's going to have 10. And now he's going to have 10. Okay.
2: He's
1: always got this again, no. And then. Ha ha, was at least yes, and others was a diet, I should guess.
2: And that's when I'm not Illinois River. At least can't hit it way on, I'll say, huh? Can I know he could in line you go to your land?
1: Yeah.
2: Sikoritic.
1: Yeah. Not there. You're supposed to that, no? Still well 16, not at like. And I'm not can I hear you? So they definitely get it out there, so I don't know, don't want to start. Can he is out there? I end those orders. Are you saying I'll go here to town and get a lady, my in a denny tongue get on this again? Go to the game, get on. Get on, you then I'll turn it out there, you'll start low here. Basically.
2: Car and a whole,
1: only then I don't know what sucks is that. None of my words are stunned. Was he over there, Lisa?
2: Hey, you tell me now.
1: It's honey, but you're there. I'm not going to talk to them over there, Lisa.
2: Okay.
1: I mean, let's go now. They teach you again, you know.
2: Okay. You know, the little junior,
1: you know. Yeah, that's up there. And in the Dina Gidin at the Dante, no one zoomed and then at this. I know where you used on, and no coats
2: again.
1: A mother day, they all suddenly hear down the Yoshi. Finally got the head of the day. In my golden instant.
2: None,
1: Lord, it's sick of them, never down there on the Yoshi.
2: Never done, you
1: don't get on. You know, in the old and no sin, so you lost your hand, they hold on to the east. And yeah, I had that dust, no skin next. Nice, good. เออตัวสิแกขนาดสิแกนี่นักศึกษาเนี่ยสิแกซึ่งท่านนี่ด่านไหนเขาอ่านดีเขาอยากรู้ที่สิแกอันที่สิแกเนาะก็น้อยเขาสิแกสาวว่าใช่ว่ากินอันนี้กินดีอยากรู้สิแกอะไรนั่นสิน่าฟังก็หรอสาวว่าก็น้อยสาวเลยหนูดีเหรอสิน่าว่าก็น้อยเนี่ยต้องเออวิธีที่ไหวยังดีแกเขาใช้ได้
0: And now here are two more songs, and these songs were sung by some of us employees years ago. First song is Guide Me Jehovah, and second song is the Sunday School song. Nona Tlagiate Dogilos Tane, Toginogid, Ilask, Nade Tizagasa, Talegadi Tadasti, Egaye, Squatini Sesti, Hoa, Tudogasesti, Talinano, Unadoda Gwaska, Dinet Quask, Uninogisti, Gesesti.

Now it's time for Turkey Nation News. Just for a heads up, the Leach Family Gospel Singing will take place September 6, 2026. They're going to feed at 5:30 p.m., singing at 6:30 p.m., and they're asking to bring a covered dish for the free meal. And the location will be Bob Davis Fields in Locust Grove, Oklahoma. They will have craft vendors can set up on the left field corner. Vendor fee will be a donation starting at $20, and those proceeds will go into the Locust Grove Little League. They will also have a raffle, and donations are appreciated. For any questions, you may contact Mary Leach Smith at 539-426-1273 or Timmy Kingfisher at 918-316-8144. 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Squashless to non esti, color work de, dinogis gaste. 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A do ni hasty. Go who's in the squash tots? Yon li head egg. Skin guards a dirt dig on thee. Go who's in the house? Get here 30. The dual hint to do the no geese. A leads when he says he's on a lant. Do ni sister? On you was a no hurl. Mary Leach Smith. You will know it. His don't so nail. Nug tall sudal. Sagwe tall, got gog, doi. He elayig, Timmy Kingfisher, didoad. So ne saw tenail, so saw sudal, tenail saw, nuck, nuck. Can I, you go heal no head to do it, go who's? Get he out 30 to do lean. Did those any no gears do these colors, sudaline, color work de, God do high. And now hear two more songs. And these songs were sung by the Fairfield Singers of Fairfield, Oklahoma, up there in Stillwell. First song is Shortness of Life. Second song is Orphan Child. No, no, no, one, eh? To like the Nogisk, to like the Nogiti, to dasty. A guy, like you go ego, degaloso has gone, to dog is esty. Talinena, you wait all esty, to dog is esty.

It's now time for turkey words, and as you're getting ready, I'll go over our turkey vowels. We do have six vowels in our language. We have the A, E, I, O, U, and V. And here are the sounds. A, E, I, O, U, E. I'll say the English words twice and spell them with English phonetics twice. Word number one is the word pile, as in a pile of sticks or wood and so forth. And it's spelled this with the English phonetics. G-A-S-V-T-V. Again, word number one is the word pile. It's spelled like this. G-A-S-V-T-V. Word number two is the word pilfer. And phonetically, it's spelled like this. G-A-N-O-S-G-I-S-I-D-A-S-D-I. Again, word number two is the word pilfer.

And it's spelled this, G A N O S G I S I D A S D I. Word number three is the word pills.

It's about this with English phonetics. D-I K-I S-D-I. Again, when I'm doing the word pills, it's spelled like this, D-I-K-I-S-D-I. Word number four is the word pillar. And it's spelled like this, G-E-T-V. Again, number four is the word pillar. It's spelled like this phonetically, G-E-T-V. Word number five is the word pillow. And it's spelled like this phonetically, A Q U A S D O. Again, number five is the word pillow. It's spelled like this, A-Q-U-O-S-D-O. And now I'll pronounce these words. When one is the word pile, as a pile of wood, and etc., it's pronounced like this. Gossetun, gossetun, gossetun. Number two is the word pilfer. It's pronounced like this. Gossetun. Again, number two is the word pilfer. It's pronounced like this. Gonoski-si-tos-ti. Number three is the word pills. And it's pronounced like this. D-ki-s-ti. D-ki-s-ti. D-ki-s-ti. Number four, the word pillar. And it's pronounced like this. Ge-ta. Ge-ta. Get. And the five is the word pillow. In this word, the U and A with a Q is silent, and you can pronounce a Q sound with the first A like this. Oxton. Oxton. Oxton. You just kind of saw the Q sound right after A, and it's put together like that. I'll pronounce the words one more time. The one is the word pile. Gossetun. Number two is the word pilfer. Gnoski si dosti. Number three is the word pills. Dikisti. Number four is pillar. Getun. Number five is pillow. Okston. I know number two is a pretty long word. Just kind of break it down. As I mentioned in previous programs, you might want to say Gnoski si dosti. Break it up in three parts. Maybe four parts if you want to do it that way. Just take it slow and easy and just sound it out. Just like I did. And for too long, you'll be teaching me how to say these words, okay? Now, these next two songs were sung by the late Jerry Jumper. First song is Jesus My All.
And second song is, What a Day That Will Be. No, no, Jerry, do you today, huh? Tell you no get the Tadosti. A guy, and there's a no words, Tosin Agu Losa, the dog is este. Tell you, Nano, ye ho want to go you he, the dog is este.

0: Now it's time for a story. So everybody gather around. And this story will be told by Robert Lewis, a good storyteller. And this story is about the bird that was ashamed of his feet. No, no, Robert Lewis, it's all the canoes. Not the use of the hair. Da de hoske, the da stule ni yang. Oh, so the da stos hala good, the dead quarter te. So the canoes, no, it's the da sti.
1: So, Dennis.
2: Yo, Rob, what's here, dear?
1: Oh, what's it, Will?
2: What have you been up to lately, Rob?
1: Oh, traveling around, going to all the schools and communities.
2: Oh, really? They keep you pretty busy, huh?
1: They keep me hopping.
2: Wow.
1: I'm booked all the way up to, like, next May.
2: Golly.
1: It's already this May.
2: Mm-hmm. Wow. So, what's the furthest you've been so far, you say, California? Or?
1: No, the furthest so far I've been is Anchorage, Alaska.
2: Alaska.
1: The furthest I've been. Went
2: wow.
1: to Alaska. Did some storytelling, and they had a conference there for Indian education. Corey Still was there.
2: Oh, really?
1: Yeah. If anybody doesn't know who Corey Still is, he's a huge Cherokee boy, big Cherokee man. He has to duck to walk through doors. But he was standing up there, and he was actually helping serving the food.
2: And oh, really?
1: The Inuits up there, Alaska, they make beautiful food. And so Corey's serving all this food. Yeah. And there's a little woman standing beside me, and I could tell she's from one of the other tribes in Alaska.
2: Mm-hmm.
1: And she's tapping me on the shoulder going, "Hey, who is that?" And I said, "Well, that's Corey Still." She goes, "Oh, what tribe is he?" And I said, "Well, he's Cherokee." She said, "Oh." And then she gave me a funny look and says, "Are they all that big?" And I said, "No." She goes, "Oh, that's good." I said, "Yep, Corey's the little one." And she ran to tell all the other people in her table, her tribe says, "All the Cherokees stand 7 feet tall." So somewhere in Alaska, there's a tribe that believe all of us are Corey Still sized. That's a true story.
2: I may have to go up there and prove them wrong. Huh?
1: Yeah. You say sometimes we make them little.
2: Yeah. Okay. How many stories do you know by heart now, Rob?
1: About 100. About 100.
2: 100. Is that all, man?
1: That's all so far right now. 100 Cherokee stories.
2: Okay. So. All right. So what are you going to tell us today, Rob?
1: Now, talking about Corey being big, it reminds me of another story.
2: Mm-hmm.
1: At one time, a long time ago, there was this bird that had really big feet. This bird was ashamed of its feet being so big. All the other birds kind of made fun of it. The other animals kind of laughed at it. He couldn't walk very well. He kind of tripped over his own feet, and he thought, "These big feet are useless. Every time I turn around, I'm stepping on my own big feet. I just need to leave. Everybody's laughing at me." The animals would laugh and make fun. Some would even pretend to be the bird. Say, "Look, I'm walking like that bird with the big feet," and fall over. And the bird's feelings were hurt, as anybody's would be. Most young people, as they're growing up, feel there's something wrong with them. There's probably not anything wrong with them. The Creator made us all different, so everything we have is a blessing in disguise. It may show up to help later on.
2: Mm-hmm.
1: So that bird with the big feet was walking along, feeling sorry for itself. And a little grasshopper walked up and says, "Hey, I'm sorry about everybody laughing at you, but you look kind of sad." And the bird with the big feet says, "I'm leaving. I've had it. I'm out of here." Mm-hmm. And the grasshopper says, "Well, where are you going to go?" He says, "I don't know. Any place but here. I just need to leave." Mm-hmm. And so the grasshopper says, "Well, why are you going to leave?" And the bird with the big feet says, "Everybody's making fun of me. Every time I turn around, they're sitting there laughing at my big feet and watching me fall down out here. And it's just embarrassing. I don't want to do it anymore." And the grasshopper says, "Well, just give it a few more days. Maybe something will happen. Maybe you'll find out that those big feet are a blessing."
2: Mm-hmm.
1: And so as days went past, the bird with big feet was walking along, tripping over his own feet, getting laughed at again by the other animals and birds. And then one day, as he was sitting out there feeling sorry for himself, he smelt smoke. Because a long time ago, tribes would go out there and actually burn fields and clear off land and use the fire as a way of clearing out the land to keep it, the forest and the grasslands, from getting too built up with all the bushes, so that when you had a major fire, you didn't have a big wildfire running everywhere. Mm-hmm. It was actually good for the plants. So you have these ashes go back into the ground, these nutrients. And that's what the tribes were doing. They were clearing this area. And while they were clearing the fields and the grasses, the bird with big feet was watching all the animals taking off, and the birds were taking off, and they were flying out, and the moles were leaving, and so was the rabbits and squirrels. And the bird with big feet says, "Well, I better go. I got to get ahead of this fire, because if I don't, I'm going to trip, fall out, and I'm going to be burned. They're going to find me out there all cooked, bird with big feet, and cooked feet about the whole tribe, probably." And the bird with big feet starts to take off. While that bird with big feet is leaving, there's a mother bird. She has just had baby birds, and there's three of them sitting inside her little nest, and she cannot abandon her children. The mothers will not abandon their children. Mm-hmm. So the mother bear was sitting there trying and crying and trying to find somebody to help. But the animals were running. Everybody was taking off. Smoke was getting closer. That meant the fire was getting closer. Finally, the grasshopper hears that mother bird crying and comes up and says, "What is it?" And says, "I can't save my babies. They're still in the nest. They can't even fly. They're going to burn here. I don't know what to do." And the grasshopper says, "Hey, go catch up with that bird with big feet. He might be able to help you." So the mother bird, desperate, goes to that bird with big feet and says, "Can you help me? My little babies, they're in the nest. They're going to burn up. Can you help me?" And the bird with big feet says, "How can I help you? I can't even fly here. I'm trying to get away from the fire. I got big feet." He says, No. "We'll put the little birds on your feet. We'll carry them. I'll carry one. You can carry the other two, one on each one of your feet." The bird with big feet says, "No, I'll step on them. I'll squash them. That'd be even worse." But the little mother bird sitting there, "Please help me. Please help me. Please help me." Mm-hmm. So finally, the bird with big feet looks at the little mother bird's eyes and says, "I can't say no. I will try to help you." Follows the mother bird back to the nest. Little birds are sitting there crying, scared. They're looking for their mama. Mama bird takes up one, sets it on one of the birds with big feet. Takes up another one, puts it on the other side, picks up one herself and carries it. And they all make it out away from the fire into a safe spot. And as the fires are put out and villagers leave, all the animals are sitting there. And the mother bird runs around and tells everybody, "That bird with big feet that you all were making fun of saved my children today with those big feet." And all the animals and all the other birds and the grasshopper sitting there looking at the bird with big feet. And then all the other animals began to look at their feet. And they all began to wish they had big feet too. So don't be worried if the Creator is giving you something that's a little bit different than somebody else. Okay? Because one day it may help save the world.
2: Very good. Mm-hmm.
1: That was a good story. Intrigued. Reminded me of Corey Still when we talked about him being so big. I love Corey. If he's listening, I love you, Corey. I love one day he came off to, because he used to work for the OU athletic department. And he told me, he says, "Bob Stoops is always trying to get him because Corey stands big, huge." So Bob Stoops, "Come on, Corey, let me put you in uniform. Come on, stand up there. Let the Texas Longhorn see you come walking out. Look like the whole line standing there." But Corey would say, "No, it's okay." Mm-hmm. But I was thinking, "Oh, come on, Corey, you could have just once walked up there and scared them Texas Longhorns."

0: Well, that's it for another program. And I hope you enjoy this program. A lot of good songs and a good story and so forth. As I asked when we started the program, I hope you all are doing well and taking care of yourself, especially in the heat. Boy, it's been pretty hot, hasn't it? I mean, it really has. In the triple digits, we all know that. And some are still playing ball and etc. Well, I guess I did too when I was younger. It didn't matter to me. As long as I was playing ball, that was all right with me. I used to really like to play ball a long time ago. Just played a bit of fast pitch softball. Used to be a lot of fun. Like I said, I was really a great player, but I sure like to play it though. A lot of fun. But anyway, it is summertime still yet. Still what, another month or so? A little over a month. Getting to fall season. Oh, time sure is going by fast, isn't it? A little over a week away, we have our Turkey National Holiday here in Tahlequah. Those of you that are listening, hope you are planning to come out to enjoy the parade and the State of the Nation address and so forth. All the good stuff going on around town. He'll be here before we know it. But anyway, I could go on and on talking about some other things, but I think that's enough for now. And with that, I'll give you the number to Turkey Nation once again. The first one is toll-free nationwide, 1-800-256-0671. My direct number is 918-453-5433. And the other number to the tribal headquarters in Tahlequah is 918-453-5000. No thoughts go then, Slag. See the legal high school. Son don't know what to do. No is the last one. He's the only one. He's the only one. He's the only one. He's the only one. He's the only one. He's the only one. He's the only one. He's the only one. He's the only one. He's the only one. He's the only one. Get the husk, see the slack of dog, I do this. Claw, this, you see, Lord. I said, no, he lay gone, test, galoose. I said, no, guess it. The god do, the dog says, I guess, though he did on, new dislack, and the ghost of the high. Go hill, no, it is slug. You get a tea skate on the liquor, squeeze the honey, honey, dog has the car, though do you lost a dog car. You daily scanner, that he lost dog car. I said, school, that's where it's no guess, aye. No, the sister does us, and the guestly, not that's not what they do, Lee. A guy, several years league and then, Sagu, Nelitsk, Tal Hisk, Sudal, Kenigida, Sudal, Hawk Sagu, I know, the girls don't that you to Gaelic. So Ness, our chanel, Nuck, Hisk, Don, Hisk, Nuck, Don, Don. So the sister answered like guestly, you turn out on there, Dilik. So Ness, our chanel, Nuck his tongue, his gig yelly. The god you these like, take a dagger, you say, to let the god. His dog says to their guesty. You took no, he got says to the leaky. So don't watch the eye.
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4: News. I'm Paul Stevens. Tropical storm Moke threatening Hawaii with heavy rain and strong winds.
5: While it's not expected to make a direct hit, the storm could still bring heavy rain and strong winds overnight. Hawaii is still reeling after Hurricane Lala brushed by last week, causing at least $40 million in damages.
4: Fox's Jackie Ibanez. Tensions over the Strait of Hormuz continue. President Trump declares more intense economic sanctions on Iran. However,
6: Iran's parliamentary speaker Mohammed Ghalibaf writing on X, quote, we've received numerous messages from neighboring countries about shaping new security arrangements and economic cooperation in the region. The United States put the security of every single one of its allies at such risk.
4: Fox's Jonathan Hunt in Tel Aviv, Israel, though sanctions expected sometime tomorrow on Monday. 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
7: Hey, welcome to a Sunday afternoon, and I know it's probably warm out there, but maybe it's going to cool off before too long, and I'm ready for that. 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Imagine Alleluia, that's the Kirshner family doing that, kick it off. And then right after that, Troy Burns family. We got a couple of families singing. He's still writing in the sand. 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And it's Sunday. We got gospel music here on Billy Country for the next 2 hours.

0: That's the Bishops doing one called The Eastern Gate. Before that, that was me, the song that I wrote called Talk to God. We've got some good stuff on the way, so don't you get anywhere but right there near your radio. I got Michael Combs, also Kenton Johnson, and Jamie Johnson. And also got people to help to support this, people like Adrian Farm Supply, also Super Spray Car Wash, Davis Interior Services, Eldon Baptist Church, Telequa Drug, Webster Storehouse Buildings, Faith Chapel Church, also Kester Family Funeral Services, Telequa First Indian Baptist Church, River Valley Church, and Infinity Roofing. 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
3: Extreme heat warnings in place today with temperatures getting over the triple-digit line. Heat indices close to 115 in some places with heat advisories for those not in the extreme heat warnings. Tonight will cool down into the low 80s before more heat tomorrow with heat advisors in place until Sunday evening. Plenty of sunshine tomorrow. From the 2 News Weather Center, I'm meteorologist Matthew Wisnett.
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I've been through some storms. 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But you know what it seemed like? One day, all at once, those dark clouds broke, and that old sun

0: She's the pride of Shakota, Oklahoma. That's Oklahoma's own Carrie Underwood, doing one called Jesus Take the Wheel. She certainly made a name for herself. Before that, we had Jamie Johnson, Lead Me Home. I've got Stephen Wood, also Ricky Van Shelton, right around the corner. We're playing gospel music. If you haven't noticed, we're going to be doing that for a little while longer, so don't you go nowhere.
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0: That's Bishop Steve Warren doing one called Holy Ghost Train. He's going to be out there at the Tent Crusade coming up September the 2nd through the 6th. Starts at 7 p.m. nightly, and it's going to be at the Rockin' Pea Arena, Cherokee County Tent Crusade. Got other folks like Jeff and April Davis will be there, and Robert Newton. Got a whole lot of preachers and singers coming in. Again, September the 2nd through the 6th, 7 p.m. nightly. Get out there and see what that's all about. My name is Doug York, and this is Billy Country.
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2: Extreme heat warnings in place today with temperatures getting over the triple-digit line. Heat indices close to 115 in some places with heat advisories for those not in the extreme heat warnings. Tonight will cool down into the low 80s before more heat tomorrow with heat advisors in place until Sunday evening. Plenty of sunshine tomorrow. From the 2 News Weather Center, I'm meteorologist Matthew Wisnett.
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1: News. I'm Carmen Roberts. President Trump is lashing out at Canada after trade talks fell through. Fox's Madeline Rivera.
2: Canada wants the benefits of being a state without being one. They've also charged our great farmers for many years massive amounts of tariffs. No more.
1: And trade talks in Washington collapsed on Friday. Tropical storm Moke is about 300 miles from the Big Island of Hawaii, as residents are a bit worried after last week's Hurricane Lala.
3: We don't know what to expect. It's just an uncertainty, not knowing what could happen or what type of damage you could see. But it's just a matter of, you know, preparing ourselves for what could happen.
1: And Moke's winds have weakened a bit to 45 miles an hour. 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
9: Well, good afternoon again. We are now in the 2 p.m. hour. Today is Sunday, the 23rd day of August, and it's going to be hot out there, so make sure you stay close to the AC if you can. Drink plenty of water. Keep yourself hydrated. I've got some good ones loaded up. I've got the Mighty Merle Haggard, Jesus Take a Hold. Then we got the Homecoming Friends, Brian Free Insurance. We've got some good ones just like that loaded up, so stick around. I'll show you what I mean.

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0: That's Ian Munsick doing a song called Introduce You to God. Great storyline there. Before that, Hillsong, I Need You, Lord. We've got Promise and also Next Chapter Quartet, if you're keeping track. We're going to let them sing to you. My name is Doug Wright. This is Billy Country Gospel Music Time here. Where you at?
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3: Extreme heat warnings in place today with temperatures getting over the triple-digit line. Heat indices close to 115 in some places with heat advisories for those not in the extreme heat warnings. Tonight will cool down into the low 80s before more heat tomorrow with heat advisors in place until Sunday evening. Plenty of sunshine tomorrow. From the 2 News Weather Center, I'm meteorologist Matthew Wisnett.
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0: 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That's a group by the name of Landmarks. Before that, we had the Crab Family, Trail of Tears. You got me. My name is Doug York, and I am your host playing gospel music today. Hopefully you have enjoyed what we've heard, but we're not ready to quit yet. We've got some good ones on the way, so stay there. I'll play them for you.
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0: That's Skip Ewing. I'll send that out to my lovely bride, one called Answer to My Prayers, and she is the answer to my prayers. Without her, no telling where I might be. I'd probably be in jail or dead. I love that woman. We've got good stuff on the way, like Perfect Heart and also Sarah Spencer. We're going to keep it going right here on Billy Country. Turn it up. People need to hear what you got going.
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2: Extreme heat warnings in place today with temperatures getting over the triple digit line. Heat indices close to 115 in some places with heat advisories for those not in the extreme heat warnings. Tonight will cool down into the low 80s before more heat tomorrow with heat advisors in place until Sunday evening. Plenty of sunshine tomorrow. From the 2 News Weather Center, I'm meteorologist Matthew Wisnett.
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1: I'm Ann Carrick. President Trump says he's ready to set new sanctions against Iran. Wyoming Republican Senator John Barrasso on Fox.
2: The suffering that's going on in Iran right now, the maximum sanctions being applied, are the things that are going to make Iran finally say, you're right, we were wrong, no nuclear weapon, straits open.
1: Iran claims it's used to threats for U.S. on sanctions and warns neighbors not to join the effort. Tropical Storm Moki taking aim at Hawaii. Fox Weather's Robert Ray from Hilo.
3: Potential for over a foot, and that is not a good issue to have. Just 7 days ago, nearly 4 feet of rain fell on the Big Island, causing mudslides, rock slides, and water to come down those mountains.
1: A flood watch is in effect for the Big Island. Forecasters say more storms are expected due to El Nino. 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
1: Extreme heat warnings in place today with temperatures getting over the triple-digit line. Heat indices close to 115 in some places with heat advisories for those not in the extreme heat warnings. Tonight will cool down into the low 80s before more heat tomorrow with heat advisors in place until Sunday evening. Plenty of sunshine tomorrow. From the 2 News Weather Center, I'm meteorologist Matthew Wisnett.
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1: Extreme heat warnings in place today with temperatures getting over the triple-digit line. Heat indices close to 115 in some places with heat advisories for those not in the extreme heat warnings. Tonight will cool down into the low 80s before more heat tomorrow with heat advisors in place until Sunday evening. Plenty of sunshine tomorrow. From the 2 News Weather Center, I'm meteorologist Matthew Wisnett.
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1: I'm Carmen Roberts. Fire officials in Nevada say nature did not start the Hawk Fire that's burning out of control near Reno.
2: We can confirm that the fire was human caused. However, that is still undergoing active investigation and don't have further details provided at this time.
1: Fire Battalion Chief Shane Ackerson, that Hawk Fire has consumed 13,000 acres and is burning out of control. Officials are urging about 90,000 people to evacuate. Other fires are also burning in Nevada and other western states. Attorneys for Carmelo Anthony say they plan to appeal a judge's decision to deny him a new trial.
3: The 19-year-old was convicted of murder in June in the fatal stabbing of student Austin Metcalf last year. The presiding judge gave no reason for his decision, but prosecutors are declaring a victory.
1: Fox's Madeline Rivera, America's listening to Fox News.
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0: KPLQ and your 2 News weather forecast.
1: Extreme heat warnings in place today with temperatures getting over the triple digit line. Heat indices close to 115 in some places with heat advisories for those not in the extreme heat warnings. Tonight will cool down into the low 80s before more heat tomorrow with heat advisories in place until Sunday evening. Plenty of sunshine tomorrow. From the 2 News Weather Center, I'm meteorologist Matthew Wisnett.
2: Hello, my name is Scott Kirk. I'm running for County Commissioner, District 3 here in Cherokee County. I've lived in this area for the last 63 years. 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Thank you.
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1: Extreme heat warnings in place today with temperatures getting over the triple-digit line. Heat indices close to 115 in some places with heat advisories for those not in the extreme heat warnings. Tonight will cool down into the low 80s before more heat tomorrow with heat advisors in place until Sunday evening. Plenty of sunshine tomorrow. From the 2 News Weather Center, I'm meteorologist Matthew Wisnett.
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1: I've had girls and I've had women. 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
1: Carrick, President Trump set new tariffs on Canadian goods at 50%. Canada vowed to set its own tariffs against the U.S. in retaliation.
2: It'd be wise for them to come back to the table, have the discussions, and make sure that we move forward because we need to continue trade with Canada.
1: Wyoming Republican Senator John Barrasso on Fox. Members of the Democratic Socialists of America continue to notch wins in primary races, including Florida State Representative Angie Nixon, who will challenge incumbent Florida Republican Senator Ashley Moody. Maryland Democratic Senator Chris Van Hollen on NBC's Meet the Press.
3: Voters, including Democratic voters, they don't want to simply return to the pre-Trump status quo. They want Democrats who are going to stand for something, and I can strongly disagree with one set of Democrats.
1: Nixon now says she's not a socialist. 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
1: Extreme heat warnings in place today with temperatures getting over the triple-digit line. Heat indices close to 115 in some places with heat advisories for those not in the extreme heat warnings. Tonight will cool down into the low 80s before more heat tomorrow with heat advisors in place until Sunday evening. Plenty of sunshine tomorrow. From the 2 News Weather Center, I'm meteorologist Matthew Wisnick.
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1: Extreme heat warnings in place today with temperatures getting over the triple-digit line. Heat indices close to 115 in some places with heat advisories for those not in the extreme heat warnings. Tonight will cool down into the low 80s before more heat tomorrow with heat advisors in place until Sunday evening. Plenty of sunshine tomorrow. From the 2 News Weather Center, I'm meteorologist Matthew Wisnett.
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My name is Jesse French, pastor of Elden Baptist Church, and I listen to Doug York Gospel on Sunday from 1 p.m. to 3 p.m., and I enjoy it very much. 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
1: Carmen Roberts. Fire officials in Nevada say a fast-growing wildfire destroying homes was human-caused. The Hawk Fire is burning out of control, scorching about 13,000 acres, and calls for nearly 90,000 evacuations.
2: Currently, we have 42,000 individuals who are displaced and on an active evacuation, with approximately 45,000 individuals that are in the set status to be prepared to evacuate.
1: U.S. Forest Service Incident Commander Shane Ackerson. The winner of the Freedom 250 Grand Prix through the streets of D.C. is Kyle Kirkwood.
3: Definitely the place to win, and I don't know if we're ever going to get another chance at this. I hope we do. This was awesome, but this was what a dream come true.
1: The Indy race, the first for D.C., is part of the 250th U.S. birthday celebration. 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
2: For the Muskogee and Tahlequah areas, overnight tonight look for partly to mostly cloudy skies with those lows down into the 70s. Also look for an increasing chance for scattered showers and storms brewing overnight through the morning hours. Daytime highs in the mid to the upper 90s. In the 2 News Weather Center, I'm meteorologist Brandon Woolley.
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0: Attention Riverhawk fans, the NSU football game against Delta State now has a new date and new time. The game, originally scheduled for Saturday, August 29th at noon, has been moved to Friday night, August 28th at 6 p.m. The location hasn't changed, just now under the lights at Doc Wadley Stadium in Tahlequah. Again, that's NSU versus Delta State now, Friday night, August 28th, 6 p.m. at Doc Wadley Stadium in Tahlequah. Go Riverhawks!
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1: For the Muskogee and Tahlequah areas, overnight tonight look for partly to mostly cloudy skies with those lows down into the 70s. Also look for an increasing chance for scattered showers and storms brewing overnight through the morning hours. Daytime highs in the mid to the upper 90s. In the 2 News Weather Center, I'm meteorologist Brandon Woolley.
2: It's back in Tahlequah. 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
1: I'm Ann Carrick. 42,000 people ordered to evacuate as the Hawk Fire approaches Reno, Nevada. The blaze growing rapidly Saturday night. Washoe County Sheriff Darren Ballum.
2: Those that have big animals, that's been one big question. Out at Ironwood and Palomino, there is 100 stalls that are ready right now. So if you have large animals, that is a place that can take those.
1: Investigators say the fire was human-started, not natural. Nevada Governor Joe Lombardo declared a state of emergency for the county. Kyle Kirkwood wins the first Freedom 250 Grand Prix on the streets of Washington, D.C., and talks to Fox Sports.
3: It's definitely the place to win, and I don't know if we're ever going to get another chance at this. I hope we do. This was awesome, but this was what a dream come true.
1: The IndyCar race kicked off with a presidential lap in the Beast. America's listening to Fox News.
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